0: Jutro uz Deltu.
1: People think that dance music is superficial, but they've got it all wrong. The dance floor is not just a place. It's a threshold. A ritualistic space where movement replaces language.

0: Wherever there's the greatest amount of darkness, that's where you'll find the greatest light. To come and
1: svaki dan s tobom, tvoj lokalni Delta Radio.